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Nuevo sonido. La Max. Stream Radio. Would you rescue me? 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Would you rescue me? 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When I need your love, if I need your help, would you rescue me? Would you rescue me?

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Would you rescue me? Would you rescue me? Would you rescue me when I'm by myself? When I need your love, if I need your help, would you rescue me?

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1: There's something missing. I guess it's love. Love is missing. Love makes everything easier, at least for me.

If you had one shot, one opportunity to seize everything you ever wanted in one moment, would you capture it?

0: 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El cofre lleno de clásicos.
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Get out of here, right? Is the beat over or what? Can we have that beat back in one more time?

Nueva imagen. Nuevo sonido. La Max. Stream Radio. After all you put me through, you think I despise you. But in the end, I wanna thank you, 'cause you made me that much stronger.